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Oldies 93.5, playing Colombian Green's greatest hits of the 60s, 70s, and 80s. So if you're going to be traveling, heads up, there are some ways that you can get better sleep while you're away from home. 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

Columbia and Green's greatest hits of the 60s, 70s, and 80s. 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So I've got two little ones, almost three and a 5-year-old. And I'm going to be honest, there is no way that I'm

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So it's your shot to get to our iHeartRadio Music Festival with the Goo Goo Dolls and more. And of course, on Monday, the winning does continue. Make sure that you've got that alarm set 9 a.m. It's your next chance to get those tickets.

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1: See, this is one of those moments where you think, oh my God, I just need to woosah, to chill, collect my thoughts. 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

93.5, playing Columbia and Green's greatest hits of the 60s, 70s, and 80s. Hey, it's Michelle Fay. I am checking out on this Friday night as we're kicking off your weekend, but I appreciate you letting us keep you company. Let me know if you want to hear something specific. At Fay on Air. 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Bye.

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I'm Jeff Davis. 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

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Supertramp coming up. I'm Jeff Davis. Phil Collins will not perform at his Rock and Roll Hall of Fame induction ceremony this year.

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1: 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Jeff Davis back into another long set. 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

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I'm Jeff Davis. 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

Oldies 93.5. I'm Jeff Davis. There was this guy on TikTok. He was talking to some folks, and he went on to say that the Beatles were the greatest band of all time. That guy, Paul McCartney. I guess he would know. Elton John.

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I'm Jeff Davis. Well, if your idea of paradise is watching police procedural dramas on television, well, Law and Order will be back for you next year. A 26th season. 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

Oldies 93.5, playing Columbia and Green's greatest hits of the 60s, 70s, and 80s. Earth, Wind, and Fire, it's September. I'm Jeff Davis. It is our first weekend of June. Coming up on 2:15, the Guess Who, the Eagles, and the Monkees on the way, and War is going to kick off a long set of the greatest hits back-to-back, and they will be one of the albums that's part of the Rhino celebration for

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I'm Jeff Davis. You can keep up with news and events here in Columbia and Greene counties. 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

Oldies 93.5, Columbia and Green's greatest hits of the 60s, 70s, and 80s. I'm Jeff Davis, heading toward 3 o'clock. We've got the greatest hits back-to-back for you all weekend long. Can't disagree with Paul. I mean, they are the greatest band ever. Beatles.

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I'm Jeff Davis. 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

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Good morning. It is just after 3 o'clock. I'm Jeff Davis. Got the Steve Miller Band and Prince coming up, rolling through a long set.

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I'm Jeff Davis from Kinderhook to Cairo and Copake to Germantown. 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

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I'm Jeff Davis. 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

Oldies, 93.5, Columbia and Green's greatest hits of the 60s and 70s. Genesis coming up. We're rolling through a long set of the greatest hits back to back. I'm Jeff Davis, America celebrating its 250th birthday. 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

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I'm Jeff Davis. 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

Oldies 93.5 with Columbia and Green's greatest hits of the 60s, 70s, and 80s. I'm Jeff Davis. 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

Oldies 93.5. I'm Jeff Davis, heading toward 5 o'clock. We're talking about another guy who's been busy lately, John Fogerty. He's going to hit the road September 3rd on the Legacy Tour with Steve Winwood going up around the bend now.

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Oldies 93.5 with Columbia and Green's greatest hits of the 60s, 70s, and 80s. I'm Jeff Davis. Elton John is coming right up for you. It's a long set back to back. So what are the results of teachers taking the phones away from the kids? Well, we'll tell you. It's good news. In about 6 minutes.

Columbia and Green's greatest hits of the 60s, 70s, and 80s. Oldies 93.5. I'm Jeff Davis. Enjoy the rest of your Saturday. Have a great weekend, our first weekend of June. Your weekend rock and roll soundtrack is right here. 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
1: Hi, it's Christina. Hey, thank you so much for hanging out this morning, and welcome to the weekend. Boy, it feels good. What's going on, Stephanie? How are you?
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What does it mean to live authentically, to belong, to curate? 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
1: It's been a lot of fun watching the NBA championship. 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And of course, you can get caught up. 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

All of these 93.5 Columbia and Green's greatest hits of the 60s and 70s. Good morning, I'm Jeff Davis. Got Supertramp and Aretha coming up. More of the greatest hits back to back deep into the weekend now. The first weekend of June. Here's Genesis. 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

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I'm Jeff Davis from Kinderhook to Cairo and Copake to Germantown. 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

Columbia and Green's greatest hits of the 60s, 70s, and 80s. Oldies 93.5. I'm Jeff Davis. Well, Diana Ross, not a fan of the Michael Jackson biopic. In fact, she refuses to even see it. And they had an actress playing her in the movie. And they cut out all of her scenes. Here's REO Speedwagon.

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Oldies 93.5, playing Columbia and Green's greatest hits of the 60s, 70s, and 80s. I'm Jeff Davis, heading toward 11 o'clock. It's more of the greatest hits back-to-back. You know, one of those great American getaways could be to Hitsville, USA, the home

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Mornings, 93.5. Chicago is coming up for you as we roll through this long set. So turn it up. 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

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Columbia and Green's greatest hits of the 60s, 70s, and 80s. I'm Jeff Davis, back into this long set of the greatest hits. And the Earth, Wind, and Fire documentary, it premieres tomorrow on HBO. Now, it's got a long title. Earth, Wind, and Fire, to be celestial versus that's the weight of the world.

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1: I'm Jeff Davis. We are making our way through another long set. It's the greatest hits back to back. CCR's coming up. Paul McCartney and Wings. And Huey Lewis and the News. Do you?

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I'm Jeff Davis. 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

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I'm Jeff Davis, back with another long set of the greatest hits from Smokey and the Miracles and Fleetwood Mac on the way. Now it's Stobie.

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I'm Jeff Davis. 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

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I'm Jeff Davis. 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

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I'm Jeff Davis. 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
1: I'm Jeff Tyson. Thank you, Abby, for making us part of the afternoon working this afternoon. I'm right here with you. 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
1: I'm Jeff Tyson. So glad you're checking in this afternoon, Leanne. 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
1: I'm Jeff Tyson. So glad you're making us part of the weekend at Bad Case of Loving You. 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

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I'm Jeff Tyson. 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
1: I'm Jeff Tyson. Always going to be a song here you know and can sing along to. We just don't play unfamiliar music. It's John Travolta and Olivia Newton-John.

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1: I'm Jeff Tyson. Going to be taking a road trip anytime soon. I've got a way for you to make it a lot more fun. I'll tell you about it in minutes.
0: Dreamweaver, the late Gary Wright.

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Hey, it's Jeff Tyson from Kinderhook to Cairo and Copaic to Germantown. 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Yeah.

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Oldies 93.5. I'm Jeff Tyson. Well, it won't be long. Summertime right around the corner. Oh, later this month, we'll all be soaking up some margaritas. Here's Jimmy Buffett. Or we can start with one tonight.

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1: I'm Jeff Tyson. I've got to go. Have yourself a marvelous rest of your weekend. Yeah, we'll do it again soon. I promise you that. Let's get down tonight. Here's Casey and the Sunshine Band.

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0: 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It's a full hour of 80s music hosted by the guy who still walks across the high school football field pumping his fist high in the air. Jeff Stevens. It's the 80s show.
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1: Well, that's a great way to get us kicked off the All Request 80s show. All you have to do is do the very same thing. Open the talkback mic on the iHeartRadio app and make your request. 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

0: Oldies 93.5, Columbia and Green's greatest hits of the 60s, 70s, and 80s. I'm Jeff Stevens. You are listening to the All Request 80s show. We do it the first weekend of every month.
1: 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I'll be loving you forever.
0: 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One of the very first hits from New Kids on the Block from 1989 on the All Request 80s show.

0: 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It's another hour of 80s music from the guy who has more albums and cassettes than a thrift store. Jeff Stevens, it's the 80s show.
1: All right, ready to go with another hour of your requests here on the All Request 80s show. Just use the talkback mic on the iHeartRadio app.
2: Hello, I was wondering if you could play I Would Die For You by Prince.